0: NBC Radio.
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2: 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Des man mané, c'est mignon, ça là.
4: 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VAT included. 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
2: 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Good morning, Mike.
3: Good morning, Miss Carmel. Ladies and gentlemen, good morning. Thank you for joining us for this news flash. On the occasion of World Oceans Day, celebrated on the 8th of June, Charles Rodrigue is organizing a special activity this Saturday at the Marischal Swimming Pool. In collaboration with several partners committed to marine conservation, the activity is open to beginners as well as anyone curious to discover the underwater world and better understand the importance of coral reefs in Rodrigue's marine ecosystem. Entrepreneurs and SMEs operating home-based businesses on residential properties will benefit from an exemption from trade license fees for an additional 2 years. The Executive Council has also approved the conversion of certain residential leases to allow the implementation of commercial or industrial projects at Ansali,

0: plots will be allocated to several applicants within the tourism subdivision area to support the development of tourism-related activities. They are among the decisions taken by the Executive Council during its meeting yesterday, chaired by the Chief Commissioner, François Grandcourt. The Lyon City Health Promotion Unit continues its prevention initiatives in Rodrigue. A prostate and anemia screening campaign is being held this Saturday at Stade Square in Pont-Mathurin. This initiative will also allow the members of the public to benefit from free health checks and receive preventive advice from healthcare professionals. Our land, our sea, our future. Together, let us protect it. In Rodrigue's World Environment Day was celebrated yesterday morning in Port-Sud-Est for a series of educational and awareness-raising activities, a public speaking competition, an eco-fair, and creation of mural mark of the day, which focused on environment protection and youth engagement. Primary school pupils played a leading role in the celebration through the public speaking competition. They shared their thoughts on environmental challenges and the importance of preserving Rodrigue's natural resources for future generations. L'OPR, Organisation du Peuple de Rodrigue, held a press conference yesterday at Grande Montagne on the occasion of World Environment Day. The party leader, Francisco François, reviewed the party's major achievements in environmental protection. He highlighted the ban on plastic bags, as well as seasonal closures and management measures for octopus fishing. At international level, the U.S. military said it struck Iranian radar installations on Saturday, 6th of June, after shooting down drones launched by Iran toward the Strait of Hormuz. In retaliation, Iran said it has targeted U.S. military bases in Kuwait and Bahrain with ballistic missiles. However, the U.S. military stated that it intercepted 6 of the missiles, while a 7th failed to reach its target. This latest escalation could complicate ongoing efforts to bring the conflict to an end. A U.S. federal judge on Friday, 5th of June, struck down a series of legal immigration restrictions imposed by the administration of Donald Trump following a deadly attack in Washington in last November carried out by an Afghan national. This will be it for this news flash. Thank you for your attention. Goodbye and have a nice day listening to NBC Rodrigue's FM.
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0: remix. 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I'ma show you nigga, how to make a remix. Yeah, came about to know it, ain't see it. All that other shit dropping, you can keep it. You know, baby, make the bad bitch. Pop that, throw that up. Turn around like it's the freak, nigga. 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Hands up in the M, playing defense. Yeah, a couple years straight, nigga. Thought that was it. Ain't no fool. Wait, no, I brought back a hit. I had took her with me. We both spent a little time. She got hers, I got mine. Then I brought back a spirit. If you nigga blame me, I brought back a chain and some money, a purse. I just brought back some dude. Cut a hoe off, I wasn't feeling it.
1: Yup,
0: taking back over, like, give me
1: this. Let's do it.
0: Yeah, she got the. She make a bounce on the dude. Let's do it. I got a Glock in my pants.
1: What I do?
0: I pull it out, let it hit. She gon'.
2: That fuck me so good, I don't want no more.
0: Baby got a gun for every day of the month. Bitch, you don't want no war. I'ma
2: pop that thing, let it clap, let it clap.
0: Yeah, I'ma pop that thing, let it clap, let it clap. Some big nasty shit. You know how I get down. But anyways, look, we ain't on that. We don't got the positive shit. We got the hottest song in the world. It's the remix, nigga.